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0: It could be anything. You never know what it is. It could be rice dish. It could be Parmesan chicken. You don't know, but it's going to be good. You know it. Or anything on the menu. It's the Welcome Inn, 360-533-5060 at 520 23rd Street in Hoquiam. 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
0: 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See some sunny skies today. Chance of rain tomorrow. Wednesday looks like rain and thunderstorms. Thursday looks like rain, and Friday, chance of rain.
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0: This was an amazing album for the new band Cult. Edie Chow Baby, actually, I think it was their second album. But they just absolutely in the 80s, amazing. And matter of fact, I think it was 88 that they performed at the Puyallup Fair, if I remember right.
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0: 1983's Uh-Huh album. Let me tell you, this is how busy the guy was from 79 to 83. He released an album in 79. He released one in 1980, 81, and then 83. Back-to-back, four albums in that short of time. Yeah, the guy was crazy. And he's still doing his thing with the Farm Aid and stuff like that, so he's still out there.
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0: 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You never know what it is. It could be rice dish. 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You don't know, but it's going to be good. 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
4: Now, it's KDUX Coastal Weather.
0: This weather update's brought to you by the Roof Doctor, and we are looking at mostly sunny skies today, bringing in a chance of rain tomorrow with Wednesday rain and a possibility of a thunderstorm. Rain likely on Thursday. Friday looks like a chance of rain.
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0: The Who and Summertime Blues. It's about that time here, the last day of August, and summertime coming to a close. I already feel a little bit of the cold in the air in the morning and in the evening, but hey, it's a beautiful day today, though, right? Yeah. Got your weather forecast coming up, bunch of stuff going on, and some more information for you this evening on Twisted Sister, Sebastian Bach being the front man now. We'll talk a little bit about him. And I got to watch his first performance on YouTube, and I'll tell you what I think. Voted best new
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0: That's Fleetwood Mac. Go Your Own Way. Before that, AC/DC. For those about to rock, we salute you. Yeah. 104.7 KDUX, the rock of the coast. Got your weather coming up. What's it going to do? I'll let you know. Also, Stevie Ray Vaughan and some Billy Squire and Foreigner.
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0: All right, tonight, increasing clouds, lows around 55. Then tomorrow, mostly cloudy, highs near 65. On Wednesday, rain before 2, then showers and possible thunderstorms after 2, highs near 60. Thursday, rain before 11, then showers and possible thunderstorms. And Friday, with the Aberdeen-Hopeham game going on, a chance of rain. Mostly cloudy, though, with lows around 51.
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0: Cold as Ice, Foreigner on the Rock of the Coast, 104.7 KDUX. Before that, Billy Squire. So I got to watch a YouTube video of Sebastian Bach fronting Twisted Sister. And he sang, "We're Not Going to Take It." And I have to say, okay, so I thought it was okay. It's not D. Snyder, so it's not going to have the exact same thing. But I thought he did a valiant effort. And I think as the tour goes on, it's going to get better as they go. And it was just cool to hear the band play. And it was pretty cool. So are you going to go see him, Twisted Sister? Are you going to go? Are you going to go?
1: Hey, Mom, now that I have it.
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0: I'm Rick Moyer, and here's your community calendar. 7th Street Theater showing two movies in the month of September, starting out with Dirty Harry from 1971 on September 5th and 6th at 7 p.m. on the Saturday and 2 p.m. on the Sunday at 7th Street Theater. Tickets are only $6. Then it's La La Land from 2016. That will be on the 18th and 19th of September at the 7th Street Theater, 7 p.m. Always fun to go to a movie at the 7th Street Theater. 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
5: Now, it's KDUX Coastal Weather.
0: All right, tonight, increasing clouds, lows around 55. Then tomorrow, mostly cloudy, highs near 65. On Wednesday, rain before 2, then showers and possible thunderstorms after 2, highs near 60. Thursday, rain before 11, then showers and possible thunderstorms. And Friday, with the Aberdeen-Hopeham game going on, a chance of rain. Mostly cloudy, though, with lows around 51.
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0: Mary Jane's Last Dance. From Tom Petty and the Heartbreakers on the Rock of the Coast, 104.7 KDUX. I was talking with Daryl Westmoreland the other day, the rock and roll photographer from the Harbor. And we were talking about Tom Petty. He's got some great stories. He knew Tom pretty well and did a lot of photos with him and stuff. You can find him in his cool book, his coffee table talk book. But Daryl's such a great guy, and so fun to hear behind the scenes of what Tom Petty was like. Really interesting stuff. Yeah, good stuff. Let's see. Coming up, I've got some Soul Asylum, Van Halen, and AC/DC for you tonight.
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Thank you. Thank you very much. Thank you. 104.7 KDUX Nirvana, where did you sleep last night? Coming up, I've got Scorpions and Bad Company, but right now, love me some Eagles just for you.

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0: Armageddon it. Def Leppard. Before that, Journey was Stone in Love. Bad Company before that. I'm just playing you all the greatest tunes tonight. Why? It's because what we do. Come on now. 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
2: 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First up, Boy George and Culture Club, September 6th. Journey's Farewell Tour, September 19th in Portland at Veterans Memorial Coliseum. And September 21st in Seattle at the Seattle Center Arena. Godsmack with Stone Temple Pilots and Dorothy. That'll be September 24th at the White River. The B-52s in Devo, September 25th in Seattle. It's a Friday night. Candlebox with Sponge and Sweetwater, September 25th. That's a Friday night show at the Paramount. Motley Crue with Tesla and Extreme down in Ridgefield, Saturday, September 26th. Also at the fair will be Twisted Sister featuring Sebastian Bach. That'll be Sunday, September 27th. Rush for two shows in Seattle, October 10th and October 12th. Sting at Benaroya Hall in Seattle. Two shows on October 8th and the 9th. Wasp with KK's Priest, October 25th at the Moore Theater. Smashing Pumpkins, the Rats in a Cage tour is coming up in November on the 8th in Seattle at the Seattle Center Arena. Alter Bridge, that'll be November 25th with Big Wreck and Tim Montana. And Triumph, December 5th. In Portland and December 6th in Seattle at WAMU. It's our KDOX concert calendar on the Rock of the Coast.
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7: Is this the summer when a loved one needs...
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0: All right, tonight, increasing clouds. Lows around 55. Then tomorrow, mostly cloudy. Highs near 65. On Wednesday, rain before 2. Then showers and possible thunderstorms after 2. Highs near 60. Thursday, rain before 11. Then showers and possible thunderstorms. And Friday, with the Aberdeen-Hopeham game going on, a chance of rain. Mostly cloudy, though, with lows around 51.
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0: 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Led Zeppelin, Pat Benatar, Bon Jovi, and shall I dare say, AC/DC. On the way.
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Rolling Stones and Give Me Shelter on the Rock of the Coast, 104.7 KDOX. I was just looking at tickets to Twisted Sister, which I have to give away in our summer concert blast. You could win. Just got you, get your name in the drawing. But they're going to be playing on the 27th at the Washington State Fair. You get admission into the fair, and you get to go see Sebastian Bach on the lead vocals with special guest Slaughter. Now, hear that Slaughter has an amazing show. So you might want to think about entering to win, because I could give you some tickets. Wouldn't that be cool? That'd be so cool. You'd love it.

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0: Kings and Queens, Aerosmith, 104.7 KDUX. Scorpions before that, there's no one like you. I love Scorpions. Yeah. Let me see. More music coming up from Journey, Def Leppard, and 38 Special. I really like Hold On Loosely. It's a great song. And I'll be playing that for you coming up.
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0: All right, tonight, increasing clouds, lows around 55. Then tomorrow, mostly cloudy, highs near 65. On Wednesday, rain before 2, then showers and possible thunderstorms after 2, highs near 60. Thursday, rain before 11, then showers and possible thunderstorms. And Friday, with the Aberdeen-Hopeham game going on, a chance of rain. Mostly cloudy, though, with lows around 51.
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0: Yeah. Hold On Loosely from 38 Special. It's a great song. I remember, I think I got the album because of that song. The album, the vinyl back in the day. Now, you know, vinyl's made a big comeback. You can go buy vinyl records all over the place now, especially at Guitar Galactica in downtown Aberdeen. From my buddy, Ron and Joe. Got to go check it out. They have some great stuff. But I think that's, I remember hearing Hold On Loosely on the radio. And then I said, I got to get that album. So I went and got it when I was a kid. And now I still like it. And I had to replace it because I don't know how I got rid of all my albums. But I've been replacing them as I go. And now I have 38 Special.
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4: Here's a D-Sider with your daily House of Hair cut. Today, the happiest of birthday wishes are going out to Rudolph Schenker of Scorpions. I tell you, the man looks incredible for 97. Wait, when was he born? 1948. I was told there'd be no masks, but the dude's older than me and still rocking. Let's see what my lovely ladies dug up on the man who was born 3 years after World War II ended. Rudolph Schenker is the only member of Scorpions who has been through every incarnation, starting in 1965. Yes, I said 1965. Klaus Meiner didn't join until 1969, so there. Rudy was just 17 years old when he formed the Scorps. Hey, I did math. Impressive. Schenker wrote a book called Rock Your Life. It's part autobiography and part motivational rhetoric on how to succeed. Makes sense. The man has had continued success forever. And good news, the book was translated into English, so you don't need to bone up on your German. Go bone up on someone else. It says here that Scorpions toured the world in 7 consecutive decades. That's got to be a record. It's estimated they've played over 2,500 gigs in more than 80 countries. Pretty astounding when you think about it. And they're still on tour. They're doing a residency in Vegas coming up in a few weeks. So check them out. They still look fantastic and sound amazing. They must have found that magical fountain of youth somewhere in their travels, but I already know it. It's old school heavy metal. Then here's a song featuring Rudolph Schenker on lead guitar that charted in virtually every country in the world in 1984. This is Still Loving You on your daily House of Hair cut. Tie it up!

0: 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Our merch is on point. I'm D. Snyder saying never forget to remember, if it ain't metal, it's crap. See you tomorrow.
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Hold, I can talk. Hold the line, Toto, on the Rock of the Coast, 104.7 KDUX. I was just thinking of, I just have fond memories of that song. And I had one of those cool, like, ghetto blasters, you know, the big, like, boom boxes. They weren't called boom boxes back in my day. But you put, like, these huge D batteries in it, and you could carry it around on your shoulder. That was me. Yeah, and I had a cassette with Toto on it. Hold the line! Just love that song. And I'd walk back up and down the East Oquim Road going to my friend's house, and I'd have that on my shoulder, and I'd jam. Yeah, I remember that. Ah, the days. All right, how about some Queensryche, Jet City Woman on the Rock of the Coast, 104.7 KDUX.

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0: Rolling Stones and Midnight Rambler, 104.7 KDUX. Before that, possibly the best metal song of all time, Master of Puppets from Metallica. I love that song. Coming up, got your weather forecast for you tonight. Some Cheap Trick, the live. I think it was live at Budokan. I want you to want me. Yeah. I've also got some Whitesnake for you tonight, so stick around.
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4: ADUX Coastal Weather.
0: All right, tonight, increasing clouds, lows around 55. Then tomorrow, mostly cloudy, highs near 65. On Wednesday, rain before 2, then showers and possible thunderstorms after 2, highs near 60. Thursday, rain before 11, then showers and possible thunderstorms. And Friday, with the Aberdeen-Hopewell game going on, a chance of rain. Mostly cloudy, though, with lows around 51.
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0: want it all, Queen. 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Love spending time with you tonight. It was really a blast. I've got your weather coming up, and I'm going to play a few more songs before I head out. And I'll keep the stereo playing overnight for you. Don't you worry.
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1: Now, it's KDUX Coastal Weather.
2: All right, tonight, increasing clouds, lows around 55. Then tomorrow, mostly cloudy, highs near 65. On Wednesday, rain before 2, then showers and possible thunderstorms after 2, highs near 60. Thursday, rain before 11, then showers and possible thunderstorms. And Friday, with the Aberdeen-Hopeham game going on, a chance of rain. Mostly cloudy, though, with lows around 51.
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0: in Black, AC/DC. 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Thanks for joining me tonight. I will see you tomorrow.
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3: 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Legendary performances by the icons of rock and roll. I'm Lisa Berrigan. Coming up, we'll hear classic live sets from Joe Walsh, Tom Cochran, and Lenny Kravitz. First, our headliner, the Rolling Stones. In August of 1989, the Stones kicked off their Steel Wheels tour. In just about a year's time, they crisscrossed the globe and played 115 concerts. Three of those concerts took place at Boardwalk Hall in Atlantic City, New Jersey. We're going to listen to the second night, December 19th, 1989. Joining the Stones as special guests were Eric Clapton, blues legend John Lee Hooker, and as you'll hear in just a few minutes, Axl Rose and Izzy Stradlin from Guns N' Roses. It was quite a night. Enjoy the show. Here's our headliner, the Rolling Stones. This is Live in Concert.

Thank you very much. Thank you. Welcome, everybody. Welcome to those that you're here from New York City, in Philadelphia. All right. So we're going to do a couple of new songs for you. And we need some new songs, and we can't just keep recycling old ones, you know? How do you like the new songs, okay? This one's called Rock and a Hard Place.

0: concert. 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

Thanks very much. When we were playing in LA, we met these guys that were playing this gig with us. And they've been sort of finding us around ever since in a beat up old van. And they've come all the way back east to get their tattoos touched up. And we'd like to introduce Axel and Izzy from Guns N' Roses.

0: With a little help from special guests, Axl Rose and Izzy Stradlin from Guns N' Roses. It was captured live at Boardwalk Hall in Atlantic City, New Jersey during their Steel Wheels tour in December of 1989. This is Live in Concert. We'll hear a lot more from this amazing Stones performance later in the program. Coming up next, a brilliant 1991 live set from Joe Walsh.
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0: We're back with more Live in Concert. This is Lisa Berrigan. Our headliner is the Rolling Stones. We'll hear more of their legendary December 1989 concert in Atlantic City, New Jersey, later in the program. After releasing his ninth solo album, Ordinary Average Guy, Joe Walsh went on tour. It was during that tour on September 7th, 1991, that he played this amazing live set at the Wiltern Theater in Los Angeles. This is Live in Concert.

0: Live in concert, Joe Walsh.
1: Ladies and gentlemen, Mr. Patrick Leo, Sagucci on percussion.

0: It's Joe Walsh, recorded live at the Wiltern Theater in Los Angeles during his Ordinary Average Guy tour in September of 1991. This is Live in Concert. Our headliner is the Rolling Stones. We'll hear more of their legendary December 1989 concert in Atlantic City, New Jersey, a little later. Coming up next, an unbelievable live performance of Life is a Highway from Tom Cochran.
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0: This is Live in Concert. I'm Lisa Berrigan. Our headliner is the Rolling Stones. We'll hear more of their legendary December 1989 concert in Atlantic City, New Jersey in just a few minutes. In the spring of 1992, Tom Cochran went out on a solo tour promoting his Mad Mad World album. He played this set at the Park West in Chicago. It was May 14th, 1992. This is Live in Concert.
8: You know, we started touring down here about 2.5 months ago in Washington, and played this song. We got off stage, and somebody came up to me and said, you guys should do more Red Rider covers. So this is a song that I wrote, and I did sing in Red Rider, and I, you know, but the important thing is not who

wrote it and who performed it, but what the song is about, and that is the fact that freedom is something that we all come to recognize as a birthright, but it's not really a birthright, it's something that has to be protected. Anyways, it's, I guess in a sense, about the fact that nothing can be achieved with violence, and we live in a violent society. So hopefully one day this song won't be played really in the same light, except it's really a nostalgic number. Anyways, this song is called Lunatic Fringe. It goes like this.

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1: You know, life is short, and it's shorter for some, it's short for all of us, and it's kind of like a highway, isn't it, Pete? 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

0: It's Tom Cochran, recorded live at the Park West in Chicago during his Mad Mad World Tour in May of 1992. This is Live in Concert. Our headliner is the Rolling Stones. We'll hear more of their legendary December 1989 concert in Atlantic City, New Jersey, next.
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0: Welcome back to Live in Concert. I'm Lisa Berrigan. Our headliner is the Rolling Stones. We've been listening to a concert from their 1989 Steel Wheels Tour. It was captured live on December 19th, 1989, the middle night of a three-night stand at Boardwalk Hall in Atlantic City, New Jersey. Joining the Stones on stage at this concert were special guests Axl Rose and Izzy Stradlin from Guns N' Roses. And as you'll hear later in this set, Eric Clapton and blues legend John Lee Hooker. Let's get back to it. Once again, here's our headliner, the Rolling Stones. This is Live in Concert.

I miss you, girl. I miss you, girl. 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

0: Captain. Journeyman.
1: Live. In concert. The Rolling Stones.
0: Foster Sand in Surrey. I wanted to tell you, when we were all kids, we drove up to the north of England and we saw one of our sort of childhood heroes, and we're very pleased to have him on his show tonight. Would you welcome, please, John Lee Hooker.

0: you, Julie.
1: Thank you, Mr. Eric Clapton. Oh, very good friend of mine.

0: Jones, along with special guests Eric Clapton and blues legend John Lee Hooker. It was recorded live on the second of three nights at Boardwalk Hall in Atlantic City, New Jersey, during their Steel Wheels tour in December of 1989. This is Live in Concert. The Stones Encore is going to blow you away. Stick around. It's coming up in just a few minutes. On the way next, Lenny Kravitz takes the stage. We'll hear a legendary performance in Paris, France from 2014.
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0: This is Live in Concert. I'm Lisa Berrigan. Our headliner is the Rolling Stones. We'll hear the encore from their legendary December 1989 concert in Atlantic City, New Jersey in just a few minutes. On November 23rd, 2014, during his Raise Vibration tour, Lenny Kravitz made a stop at the Accor Hotels Arena in Paris, France, and put on this legendary performance. This is Live in Concert.

0: It's Lenny Kravitz, recorded live at the Accor Hotels Arena in Paris, France, during his Raise Vibration Tour in November of 2014. This is Live in Concert. Our headliner is the Rolling Stones. We'll hear the encore from their legendary December 1989 concert in Atlantic City, New Jersey, next.
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0: Welcome back to Live in Concert. I'm Lisa Berrigan. Dome is Live in Concert next week. We'll hear classic live sets by Dire Straits, The Doors, and Night Ranger. Our headliner next week is Bruce Springsteen and the E Street Band. This week's headliner is the Rolling Stones. We've been listening to a legendary performance from their Steel Wheels tour. It was captured live on December 19th, 1989, the middle night of a three-night stand at Boardwalk Hall in Atlantic City, New Jersey. We hope you enjoyed this legendary performance. Now check out the encore. Once again, it's our

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The

0: in Concert.
1: We're back with more Live in Concert. This is Lisa Berrigan. Our headliner is the Rolling Stones. We'll hear more of their legendary December 1989 concert in Atlantic City, New Jersey, later in the program. After releasing his ninth solo album, Ordinary Average Guy, Joe Walsh went on tour. It was during that tour on September 7th, 1991, that he played this amazing live set at the Wiltern Theater in Los Angeles. This is Live in Concert.

0: in concert. Joe Walsh.
1: Ladies and gentlemen, this is Bobby Rio, Sagrucci on percussion.

0: It's Joe Walsh, recorded live at the Wiltern Theater in Los Angeles during his Ordinary Average Guy tour in September of 1991. This is Live in Concert. Our headliner is the Rolling Stones. We'll hear more of their legendary December 1989 concert in Atlantic City, New Jersey, a little later. Coming up next, an unbelievable live performance of Life is a Highway from Tom Cochran.
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0: This is Live in Concert. I'm Lisa Berrigan. Our headliner is the Rolling Stones. We'll hear more of their legendary December 1989 concert in Atlantic City, New Jersey, in just a few minutes. In the spring of 1992, Tom Cochran went out on a solo tour promoting his Mad Mad World album. He played this set at the Park West in Chicago. It was May 14th, 1992. This is Live in Concert.
8: You know, we started touring down here about 2.5 months ago in Washington, and played this song. We got off stage and somebody came up to me and said, you guys should do more Red Rider covers. So this is a song that I wrote, and I did sing in Red Rider, and but the important thing is not who wrote it and who performed it, but what the song is about, and that is the fact that freedom is something that we all come to recognize as a birthright, but it's not really a birthright, it's something that has to be protected. Anyways, it's, I guess, in a sense about the fact that nothing can be achieved with violence, and we live in a violent society. So hopefully one day this song won't be played really in the same light, except it's really a nostalgic number. Anyways, this song is called Lunatic Fringe. Goes like this.

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1: You know, life is short, and it's shorter for some, but short for all of us, and it's kind of like a highway, isn't it, Pete? Huh? 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

0: Tom Cochran, recorded live at the Park West in Chicago during his Mad Mad World Tour in May of 1992. This is Live in Concert. Our headliner is the Rolling Stones. We'll hear more of their legendary December 1989 concert in Atlantic City, New Jersey, next.
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0: Rex classic cut from the great Humble Pie. And Steve Marriott lead vocals, KDUX, The Rock of the Coast. It's September.
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0: Here we are. Brand new month. That means we're closer and closer to, Halloween. No. Well, Labor Day. A couple days away. Actually, this weekend. So, you know, Monday is Labor Day. FYI. Back to school for some of those kids tomorrow. I know what Aberdeen, Hopewell, Monticello, they go back tomorrow. I don't know. Like you needed reminding, but there you go. Things to look forward to in a brand new month of September. As the weather starts to get a little cooler, we'll take a look at the forecast. Some stories of the twisted and bizarre, plus some good news this morning on the show on KDUX, the Rock of the Coast, with PA live from South Aberdeen. Thanks for joining us.

shouted out loud is Kiss from Destroyer, the digitally remastered version of Destroyer. Now, there's a pretty cool album just released last week. This is the Kiss Destroys Anaheim 1976 show, released on LP and DVD or CD for the first time ever. This is the infamous Anaheim show on the Destroyer tour. Well, they were backlogged a little bit, so some people got their releases, some people didn't. So if you pre-ordered it like me, you didn't get it. Not yet. They say this Friday they'll ship for those that did not get those. But it was at the Anaheim Stadium 1976 show that featured Montrose and Ted Nugent opened the show, 1976. So the Destroyer tour for Kiss. Pretty close to the height. The following year, 77, would be it. But, man, what a great one. Great recording. And at KDUX, the Rock of the Coast, this morning, 1st of September today. What to look forward to in a brand new month in sports. Well, the NFL season kicks off next Wednesday. That'll be the Seahawks hosting the Patriots in a rematch of Super Bowl 60. Then the 49ers can take on the Rams in Australia. What? That'll be the following day. We're trying to spread the love of football to the continents far and wide. So there's also a lot of college football, U.S. Open, and the Major League Baseball postseason. That'll begin on the 29th. So in theaters, Pixar's Cars returns to the big screen for the 20th anniversary. Practical Magic 2 comes out on the 11th. It'll be Brad Pitt's survival thriller, Heart of the Beast, coming out later. And Avengers Endgame Encore. That'll be a special re-release, too. So, no shortage of stuff on TV. Shark Tank, Survivor, Amazing Race. Real Housewives of New York City. I always thought we should do Real Housewives of Grays Harbor. I think that would be awesome, wouldn't it? There's also a few things premiering. Lego Star Wars, The Mandalorian on Disney. I can't keep track of all the Star Wars spinoff stuff. I absolutely cannot. And autumn is right around the corner, so the first day of fall will be Tuesday, September 22nd. So it'll be 5:05 p.m.

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0: is from one of my personal faves, Def Leppard's High and Dry. And Bring It On the Heartbreak. It's 104.7 KDUX, the Rock of the Coast, as the band is currently on their 2026 tour. Though they're currently in Mexico, going to be doing South America. They got a fall tour, they'll continue. And new music plans. There's a possibility, they said, of it. They've got 17 songs ready for a new album, but according to Phil Collin, that might get kicked into 2028. They said he's got a lot of touring to do. Yeah, the Rock of the Coast here this morning. We've got some good news to share with you here. Yes, occasionally we like to spread some good news. And we'll do that here on the show this morning. We are going to go to New York City. That's right. Pizza shop owner in the Bronx, Daniel Romano, decided to help a hungry woman eating out of the trash. So he started a new free pizza program.
1: I grabbed her by the hand and I led her to the pizzeria and I went in the oven and I got her a fresh slice and I put it in the oven and gave it to her. Sat down. She started crying. I said, "Don't cry, eat." I said, "It's not a problem. I don't want you eating out of a garbage." So I came up with the concept. Feed people that are hungry. Right now, I think this world is shut. I think there's too much hate, there's too much aggravation, there's too much negativity. Why not put a smile on someone's face?
0: And what a guy, too. And you know it's going to be good pizza, New York-style pizza. I mean, come on. Pretty cool. Well, we're going to go to California. World War II veteran celebrated his 101st birthday. How do you do that? By going skydiving.
2: It's fantastic. He's going to continue living his life to the fullest to the end.
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3: 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He's going to do it no matter what.
5: 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That's all I say.
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0: Well, straight ahead, KDUX News headlines. Keep you up to date with what is mega news. Coming up.

0: Saturday night's all right for fighting. Elton John from the Goodbye Yellow Brick Road album. Hasn't quite been goodbye for Elton. He's put a few shows on a farewell tour extension. Did a show in July and quite possibly could add to that as well. So, yes, he's been on the farewell tour, but he's been adding some dates here and there and everywhere. 6:52 is the time. Got 8 minutes in front of 7 o'clock. September 1st, for crying out loud. What's the time go? I got to change the calendar. Always takes me a couple of days here. So, yeah, here we are, September. Kids go back to school tomorrow, for the most part. Back in the olden days, when I was a kid, we went back to school after Labor Day. It's like an after Labor Day kind of thing. Depends on what school, what district they go before, after, I don't know. I like the thought of going to school after Labor Day, just because it ends everything. Is that what they did down in Raymond Spode for you guys?
1: That was back when we had chalkboards. Yeah, so back then we used to go after Labor Day.
0: Yeah, that's when they had for math class the abacus, and you would just move the beads over, and you'd go 2 + 2, it's 5.
1: It's at least 5. Yeah,
0: after, God, those are the olden days. Mm-hmm. Of course, we walked uphill in the cold to 5 miles.
1: We can't necessarily say snow, but there was a lot of rain.
0: Yeah, a lot of rain. Yeah. Well, there was ash back in 1980 because that was the Mount St. Helens eruption. Wow. So we walked to school in ash. I remember that too.
1: But without any covering whatsoever. We thought it was like snow. We ran in it.
0: Are you kidding me? We breathe that stuff.
1: Oh, yeah.
0: We
1: just breathe it in. Yeah. Don't worry about us. Our lungs are good.
0: No. I've been breathing in Salems for 10 years.
1: Remember road trips? My mom and dad don't want to get cold, but let's just roll down the window, crack, and both of us firing up a cigarette. Yeah. It's amazing.
0: Yeah. Those Benson and Hedges Ultralights Menthol 100s.
1: Oh, 100%. Those are good.
0: All right. Have fun back to school, kids, tomorrow. Sleep in today, though. We'll take a look at the latest here from ABC News.
2: ABC News, I'm Sherry Preston. Two people confirmed dead in the flooding through the Grand Canyon, and right now one is listed as missing. But as we hear from ABC's Trevor Ault at the Grand Canyon,
3: there is an important caveat to the number of missing shrinking so drastically. They do specify that there could have been day hikers here without a permit. It means that they can't track them, and they were not aware they were here. It means they don't know they were missing. They're encouraging friends and family to please call in. They want to make sure they get everyone who was here out safely.
2: In Nepal, more than 1,000 people are dead and about 4,000 still missing after the flooding through the Himalayas. Search teams are combing through the mountains of mud and rocks looking for any survivors. One man is recovering after being stabbed in Times Square. Another woman who was attacked died. The woman wielding the knives killed by police officers who opened fire when tasers did not stop her. It's back to work this morning for the Massachusetts jury deciding the fate of Lindsay Clancy, facing murder in the deaths of her 3 children. This is ABC News.
0: At a KDUX Sports last night in Fenway Park, Seattle Mariners lost in the 10th inning in a walk-off. Not the way you want to do it at Fenway, but preferably you're the one walking them off. But last night, Trevor Story drove in the winning run, bases loaded single in the 10th inning. That was a comeback win for the Red Sox over the Mariners last night. Tough one. So game two of the series, Brian Wu will start coming up this afternoon, same time, that'll be 2:30. This Friday, the high school football season gets underway. With our first broadcast, it'll be the Hoquiam Grizzlies traveling to Aberdeen, taking on the Bobcats, 6:30 for the pregame show. Ian Cope will call all the action for you. Our in-studio engineer, Gus Svoboda, will be all part of the broadcast. 121st meeting betwixt the two teams. That's like a record.
1: That is a huge record. Now, you were involved in this years ago. I mean, I didn't mean years ago.
0: Almost 40
1: years. I was going to say, so that would have been, what, the 20th reunion of the Hoquiam Aberdeen game?
0: I can't remember how long I've been out of school.
1: That's a long time.
0: It's a long time, I know. It's crazy.
1: But no, that is crazy. Yeah, that is said.
0: Well done. 121 coming up on Friday. And we'll stream it live at 1490 KWOK. Isn't that funny how I said I was out of school 20 years? It's been like 40.
1: I think because we were just talking about the Whitesnake concert for your 25th.
0: Time
1: so
0: goes
1: I'll
0: by
1: give
0: quick.
1: You that.
0: Yeah, thanks, man. Yeah. All right, getting older. Yeah. Appreciate it.
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Stone Temple Pilots from Unplugged Acoustic Version, that classic track, KDUX Rockabilly. The late lead singer Scott Weiland did a live album, finally getting its wide release coming out October 23rd. Though it was released, though limited edition only, but now will be available on CD and digitally for the first time ever, the 2009 solo tour. And at KDUX, that's Tuesday, I think. Yes, 1st of September. That I know today. So pretty soon it's going to be fall. We've got September 22nd for the first day of fall. Up until then, we've got ourselves a little bit of summer. You wouldn't know it weather-wise. We have some rains coming our way for this afternoon. So we'll take a look at that for you straight ahead on KDUX. A lot of the big fairs, like the state fairs, are getting underway this week. And would you ride a 100-year-old carnival ride? I mean, you'd have to eyeball it, right? Give it a shot. And would you rather tailgate or home gate as football season gets underway? We'll take a look at those things coming up for you this morning. 7:10 the time, live from South Aberdeen with me, PA, the KDUX Morning Show, 1st of September.

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0: Summertime blues. If you got to go back to school, well, you probably have more blues than not. So the Who on KDUX, the Rock of the Coast. So just got word, the Who are releasing a 50th anniversary edition of the Who by Numbers that you can pre-order now. 50 years since the 1975 release of the album, featured Squeeze Box, one of my favorite songs, Slip Kid. 1975, they're gearing up for the farewell European tour. So they wrapped up the North American tour, farewell tour for The Who last year. Remember, they did it without longtime drummer Zach Starkey, who was fired not once, but twice within like 2 weeks. So big disagreement, I believe, with Roger Daltrey and the inner ear monitors and just a whole big mess. So yeah, Zach was out for the North American tour, unfortunately, but evidently they've made up and Zach is back behind the kit for the European tour. It's coming up here in a few short weeks. We've got 20 minutes after 7 o'clock here this morning. Welcome to September, brand new month. We don't turn the clocks back until 2 months from now, just FYI. Somebody had asked me that, but no, you don't fall back until the 1st of November. So you got some time. But here we are in September. We've got the NFL regular season, high school football, as we've mentioned, going to be kicking off coming up this weekend, and Labor Day on Monday. Any big Labor Day plans? No? Well, you got a chance to win some Seahawks tickets. We just fired up 12 weeks for the 12s. If you don't know how to do it, pretty simple. Enter to win. We'll tell you where. Coming up.
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4: DUX Coastal Weather on the Rock of the Coast.
0: Well, the 1st of September going to bring us some rain, but not until late this afternoon, so you've got some time here. Mostly cloudy skies for the most part for the day, and then the rain coming about after 4. We're going to see about 30%. That'll increase to 100% rain tomorrow and Wednesday night. Over the next few days, so we're going to see some wet weather, which would be good for that burn ban, which, by the way, we're still under. I forgot about that, but yes. And according to fire officials, they tell me that probably mid-September that will end. Possibly, anyway. And a KDOX in the Rock of the Coast, brand new month. PA on the way. A lot of the state fairs get underway. Would you ride a 100-year-old carnival ride?

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is Hearts Barracuda. It's KDUX, the Rock of the Coast. As the band revealed, they're releasing their first new album in 11 years. They hope to have out by the start of the year. So be here before you know it. 7:33, the Rock.

0: Rolling Stones from the Tattoo You album on KDUX, the Rock of the Coast. Mick Jagger says 2027 will be the year for the Stones hitting the road for their tour at 83 years of age. Keith and Mick. Wow. I hope so. And 7:37, 23 in front of 8 o'clock, 1st of September. A lot of the big fairs, state fairs, kick off this week. Our very own Washington State Fair, we know and love, is the Puyallup Fair, until they changed the name a couple years ago. That'll start on Friday. The Minnesota State Fair kicked off last Thursday, and they're making news because of the 100th anniversary of their Tilt-A-Whirl. Debuted 1926. It's not a roller coaster, but it does go pretty fast. So you sit in the car, it rotates, and that kind of thing. I'm sure it's perfectly safe, but would you want to get into a 100-year-old ride? I mean, if you're curious, the two oldest roller coasters in America you can still ride are both called Jackrabbit, and they're 106 years old. One is in Pennsylvania, the other one, Seabreeze, New York. Jackrabbit. 106 years old. Well, you probably wouldn't want this either. A Virginia doctor shared the unusual story of how she recently woke up from her sleep in her home to find a bat. That is right, a winged creature of the night attempting to get into her mouth as she slept. Yikes.
1: So this morning I was asleep and I had a dream that there was a little mouse trying to get into my mouth. And so I'm half asleep, I reach up to my mouth, again still thinking this is a dream, and then I touch something that is kind of slimy and a little hairy and cool, and I immediately somehow knew it was a bat. This bat was legitimately trying to burrow between my lips into my mouth, trying to get past my teeth. I have no idea. This is not normal. Never heard of anything like this. Never seen bats in my house. I grabbed this bat and threw it across the room, and I screamed.
0: Isn't that the worst thing you've ever heard? I mean, oh, my God. So the bat was caught, tested for rabies, doesn't have it. That's good. But I mean, really. You know what I mean?
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0: Yeah, the KDUX, the Rock of the Coast, 1st of September. News headlines straight ahead. Seattle Seahawks getting ready to kick off the NFL season. We'll check in with that coming up for you. Here's the Rock of the Coast, the AC/DC's Who Made Who.

0: Channel Funk 49 for you from the James Gang Rides Again. Classic Joe Walsh or KDUX, the Rock of the Coasts. And the KDUX No Repeat Workday, 1st of September today, and welcome to a brand new month. Going to be the month of, well, fall here, but not until the 22nd, 5.05 p.m. on the 22nd. So you get a few weeks before fall, technically still summer. Back to school for a lot of the kids tomorrow. Some go back to school after Labor Day, some before. I don't really know why. I don't know why that works, but when I was a kid, 1,000 years ago, we would go back to school after Labor Day, which is this Monday. And at KDUX, the Rock of the Coast, we're going to take a look at the latest from ABC News.
1: ABC News, I'm Sherry Preston. Still looking for one person confirmed missing in the flooding in the Grand Canyon. Dan Evans was in the canyon when the water began roaring through.
2: It sounded like a train, which is unusual for the canyon. It's pretty quiet down there generally. It just sounded like boulders were falling down the canyon, like maybe a train was coming and it was getting closer and closer.
1: Two people were killed, over 1,000 confirmed dead in the Himalayas. In the flooding near the border between Nepal and Tibet, thousands more are still missing. Preparations underway along the Gulf Coast in Texas and Louisiana with Tropical Storm Edward heading for a likely landfall this afternoon. Forecasters say it could ramp up and get close to hurricane strength. Back for day four of deliberations today in Plymouth, Massachusetts in the trial of Lindsay Clancy. She is facing murder charges in the deaths of her three young children. Her defense says she was suffering from postpartum psychosis at the time. This is ABC News.
0: At a KDUX Sports, middle game of the series with Boston Red Sox and the Seattle Mariners in Boston at Fenway last night. The Red Sox walking off the Mariners in 10 innings. Ugh. Beautiful place for a ball game, though, but you want to win that 10th inning game. Middle game of the series will be this afternoon, same time. That'll be 2:30 pregame, and the first pitch will be 3:45 coming up this afternoon. Well, this weekend, well, this Friday, we got our first high school broadcast. That'll be the Grizzlies and the Bobcats, 121st meeting betwixt the two teams. It'll be on Friday. We'll air that for you on the radio, AM 1490, and we'll put it at 1490kwok.com. We'll stream it live there for you. And believe it or not, here, we're going to get to Apple Cup. That's right. That's right, the Cougars and the Huskies. So Apple Cup will be this Sunday. We'll have that noon our time also on AM 1490. And it is in Seattle. Yeah, Seattle this time around. It's KDUX Coastal Weather. Some rain coming, not till late this afternoon. We've got about 61 here at the Rock of the Coast.
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Nirvana's Smells Like Teen Spirit here, just about 11 minutes after 8 o'clock in PA. And the birthday shouts for today, 1st of September today. Happy September and happy birthday to yous here from the Rock of the Coast. So, who's got birthdays today? You text me from the KDUX text line, 360-532-1047. And we'll get those on for you, provided everything works. There we go. And celebrating birthdays today, happy birthday wishes go to these folks. Terry Gardner, it's the number 54 today. Terry, happy birthday to you. Birthday wishes go to Evie Sipola, who celebrates double nickels today. Happy birthday to Evie. Lexi Travers got a birthday. Happy birthday wishes go to Tammy Kellogg and Mickey Cowles. All with birthdays today from KDUX. Celebrity B-Days you celebrate with. For the 1st of September, singer Gloria Estefan, 69 today. Singer of the Bee Gees, Barry Gibb, is 80 years of age today. Lily Tomlin, very funny actress, comedian, legendary comedian, 87 today. The guy that brought you Tybo, Billy Blanks, 71. Dr. Phil is 76 today, Dr. Phil McGraw. Singer Archie Bell's 82. Actress Zendaya is 30. And that's it, our KDUX birthdays. We're going to go to 1986 on this day. We're going to celebrate the song You Shook Me All Night Long from AC/DC. It's like, what, 1986? But PA, it came out 1980. Correct. What had happened is AC/DC would release an album called Who Made Who, 1986. It would be the soundtrack for the movie Maximum Overdrive, the Stephen King movie. So a lot of those great AC/DC songs were rediscovered again, and the You Shook Me All Night Long song had a new video on MTV. So it kind of shot to the charts on this day, 1986, which was great because the Who Made Who album really made people rediscover why AC/DC was so awesome. That it did 40 years ago, this very day.

0: That is the Who and Who Are You. KDUX, the Rock of the Coast, as the band seemingly is back together with longtime drummer Zach Starkey. Remember the really messy situation last year before their North American farewell tour that he was fired not once, but twice. He was told to keep it quiet. Well, they've got back together with Zach, it appears, for the European farewell tour for The Who. So I guess, you know, fences mend, right? I guess so. At a KDUX, the Rock of the Coast, here with PA and the KDUX Morning Show. We've got the 1st of September. At KDUX Sports, Seattle Mariners were walked off last night by the Boston Red Sox, who deserved the win. They came from behind in the 10th inning to beat the Seattle Mariners in a tough one at Fenway Park, 9-8. Randy Arozarena had 4 hits on the night. The Mariners and the Boston Red Sox play the middle game of the series this afternoon. 2:30 for the pregame, and 3:45 will be first pitch on KXRO. Coming up on Friday Night Lights, it's going to be the Hoquiam Grizzlies traveling to Aberdeen to take on the Bobcats for the 121st game between the Grizzlies and Bobcats. 6:30 pregame, 7 o'clock the kick on AM 1490 KWOK. And we'll stream it live for you at 1490kwok.com. And the Hawks, of course, coming up here in about a week and a half, and a little over a week, September 9th for the first game as we kick off the NFL season in Seattle. We'll have the game for you right here on the Hawk of the Coast. It's KDUX.
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0: We welcome 1st of September. It's going to bring us some rain, but not until later this afternoon. We're going to see mostly cloudy skies otherwise today for most of the day. High temperatures are going to be right around 66 degrees. Lows about 56 tonight. And the real rain coming tomorrow at 100% chance of rain. Wednesday night into Thursday, little less on Friday and into the weekend, though. 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

0: Boston's More Than a Feeling on KDUX, the rock of the coast. A very welcome piece of Boston news a couple of days ago that Tom Scholz is going to be releasing the Boston debut on Super Audio CD, as well as the Lost Boston demos will be released on the DVD and LP as well. You can pre-order that now, as a matter of fact. It's KDUX, the rock of the coast, here with PA. We've got the Knot headline news.
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0: I can't explain. That is the Scorpions doing The Who on KDUX, the Rock of the Coast. Happy birthday wishes to guitar player Rudolph Schenker. Yesterday, turned 78 years of age as the Scorps get ready to play a couple of different tours. They get their Vegas tour coming up here in just a couple of months. And the Rock of the Coast on the 1st of September. Welcome to a brand new month. Labor Day weekend ahead of us coming up this weekend. All kinds of stuff going on here. The last hurrah of summer, they say. And we'll take a look at the latest from ABC News.
1: ABC News, I'm Sherry Preston. The jury in the Lindsay Clancy murder trial has told the judge in Plymouth, Massachusetts, that they cannot reach a unanimous verdict. The judge, acknowledging it is a difficult task, sent them back to deliberate some more. Clancy admits that she killed her three young children, but her defense argues she should not be held criminally responsible because she was suffering from postpartum psychosis at the time. Rescue efforts continue in Nepal as the families of some of the thousands still missing are hearing from relatives about what happened.
2: My sister-in-law and the nephew, they said like they've never seen anything like that before. She came home and cried and said, I'm sorry, but she said the entire town is underwater.
1: There's one person still missing in flooding in the Grand Canyon. Two people were killed there. The Secretary of the Army stepping down last night, Dan Driscoll, reportedly faced tension with Defense Secretary Pete Hegseth over recent Army firings. This is ABC News.
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0: We're looking at mostly cloudy skies today for the most part, but the first of the month here going to bring us some rain. Late this afternoon, we're going to see about 30% chance of rain. That'll increase to 70% tonight and 100% for tomorrow into tomorrow night. So going to be wet over the next several days. Wet is the forecast. We've got Labor Day weekend coming up this weekend. Looks like it's going to be kind of wet, though, for us. It's our latest weather update and brought to you by The Roof Doctor with PA on the KDUX Morning Show.
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Oh, oh.

is Pink Floyd's Comfortably Numb on KDUX, the Rock of the Coast. Along with Bon Jovi, It's My Life. They just kicked off their UK tour over the weekend. At a KDUX, the Rock of the Coast, we just kicked off September. Things to look forward to in the brand new month. We'll do that straight ahead.

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0: Just a Fool in the Rain, Led Zeppelin, KDOX, the Rock of the Coast here on the 1st of September. And what to look forward to in a brand new month? A lot of stuff, including football. We got a lot of the NFL season kicks off next Wednesday. The Seahawks and Patriots do that for you in a rematch of Super Bowl 60. 49ers and the Rams in Australia the following day. Also lots of college football, Huskies, Cougars, Major League Baseball postseason. A lot of stuff going on as we get into September here. I want to tell you also some new shows, interestingly enough. So Pixar's Cars returns to the big screen to celebrate its 20th year. Practical Magic 2 comes out on the 11th. Resident Evil, that reboot, will hit theaters on the 18th. Avengers Endgame, the encore, will be coming out on the 25th. Lots of TV. Lots of stuff, of course. Labor Day coming up this Monday, autumn right around the corner. So if you want specifics, that'll be the start of fall on September 22nd at 5.05 p.m. our time.
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1: We welcome 1st of September. It's going to bring us some rain, but not until later this afternoon. We're going to see mostly cloudy skies otherwise today for most of the day. High temperatures are going to be right around 66 degrees. Low is about 56 tonight. And the real rain coming tomorrow at 100% chance of rain. Wednesday night into Thursday. Little less on Friday and into the weekend, though. It's our latest weather update brought to you by CSM Heating, Cooling, Roofing, and Al Solar, and the Dennis Company.
0: 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Classic Rock. Yeah,

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0: Steve Miller Band, Take the Money and Run. KDUX, the Rock of the Coasts. Def Leppard just before that. They're currently on their 2026 tour of South America. But now the band says 2028 may be the soonest that that new Def Leppard album arrives, even though they do have a lot of material on board for what would be their next release after Diamond Star Halos. KDUX or the PA on the no repeat work day.
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0: Rolling Stones on KDUX, the Rock of the Coast with the do-do-do heartbreaker on the KDUX 1st of September here today. Welcome to a brand new month. Back to school for some of the kids tomorrow. Aberdeen, Hoquiam, Monia, and will go back tomorrow. Some of you after Labor Day, which is coming up on Sunday, this Sunday. Keep it here for more of your favorite classic rockers. We'll take a look at the latest from ABC.
1: ABC News, I'm Sherry Preston. The jury in the Lindsey Clancy murder trial has told the judge in Plymouth, Massachusetts, that they cannot reach a unanimous verdict. The judge, acknowledging it is a difficult task, sent them back to deliberate some more. Clancy admits that she killed her three young children, but her defense argues she should not be held criminally responsible because she was suffering from postpartum psychosis at the time. Rescue efforts continue in Nepal as the families of some of the thousands still missing are hearing from relatives about what happened.
2: My sister-in-law and the nephew, they said like they've never seen anything like that before. She came home and cried and said, I'm sorry. But she said the entire town is underwater.
1: There's one person still missing and flooding in the Grand Canyon. Two people were killed there. The Secretary of the Army stepping down last night. Dan Driscoll reportedly faced tension with Defense Secretary Pete Hegseth over recent Army firings. This is ABC News.
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0: We're looking at mostly cloudy skies today for the most part, but the first of the month here going to bring us some rain. Late this afternoon, we're going to see about 30% chance of rain. That'll increase to 70% tonight and 100% for tomorrow into tomorrow night. So going to be wet over the next several days. Wet is the forecast. We've got Labor Day weekend coming up this weekend. Looks like it's going to be kind of wet, though, for us. It's our latest weather update and brought to you by The Roof Doctor with PA on the KDUX Morning Show.
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That is Metallica's The Day That Never Comes. Great song from Death Magnetic as the band continues to do some sporadic dates later this year. And the Sphere residency in October goes all the way through the start of 2027. KDUX or the PA, I'm going to give you a little cowbell with Blue Oyster Cults.

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0: Talking Heads, Take Me to the River, KDUX, the rock of the coast, your home of Seahawk football. Next Wednesday, they kick off the NFL season with a rematch of Super Bowl 60. So it'll be 4 o'clock for the pregame, and 5:20 will be the kickoff. Right here, KDUX, the Hawk of the Coast. We've got our 12 weeks for the 12s. We fired up. We'll tell you how to win on the way.
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3: KTUX Coastal Weather on the Rock of the Coast.
4: We welcome 1st of September. It's going to bring us some rain, but not until later this afternoon. We're going to see mostly cloudy skies otherwise today for most of the day. High temperatures are going to be right around 66 degrees. Low is about 56 tonight. And the real rain coming tomorrow at 100% chance of rain. Wednesday night into Thursday. Little less on Friday and into the weekend, though. 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

0: It's Ozzy Osbourne's Crazy Train. Now, 1 billion streams on Spotify. 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And at KDUX here, the 1st of September, thank you for joining us. Coming up September 10th through the 13th, it's the Ocean Shores Convention Center Vietnam Wall and 9/11 Tribute. 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
10: KTUX Coastal Weather on the Rock of the Coast.
0: We're looking at mostly cloudy skies today for the most part, but the first of the month here going to bring us some rain. Late this afternoon, we're going to see about 30% chance of rain. That'll increase to 70% tonight. And 100% for tomorrow into tomorrow night. So, going to be wet over the next several days. Wet is the forecast. We've got Labor Day weekend coming up this weekend. Looks like it's going to be kind of wet, though, for us. It's our latest weather update and brought to you by the Roof Doctor with PA on the KDUX Morning Show.
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Rock of the Coast, KDUX from The Who, Eminence Front, here at PA, the KDUX Morning Show. Thanks for joining us on the No Repeat Workday, September 1st. The Who are releasing The Who by Numbers in a special 50th anniversary edition. Just got an email on that a little bit ago. And at KDUX, the Rock of the Coast, things to look forward to in the brand new month of September here. We'll check into that on the way. Meanwhile, Queen's going to get us on our bikes and ride.

0: It's working for the weekend from Loverboy, KDUX, the Rock of the Coast, working for the Labor Day weekend. A lot of people mix up Memorial Day weekend and Labor Day weekend. I don't know why. But anyway, this is Labor Day weekend coming up on Monday, of course, Labor Day. So no doubt you've got a big three-day weekend, and it's the unofficial last hurrah of summer. Even though kids do go back to school before Labor Day these days. Some kids, anyway. It's KDUX, your PA, your favorite classic rockers from the Doobies. And ZZ Top coming up.
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6: KTUX Coastal Weather on the Rock of the Coast.
0: We welcome 1st of September. It's going to bring us some rain, but not until later this afternoon. We're going to see mostly cloudy skies otherwise today for most of the day. High temperatures are going to be right around 66 degrees. Low is about 56 tonight. And the real rain coming tomorrow at 100% chance of rain. Wednesday night into Thursday, little less on Friday and into the weekend, though. 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

0: Sharp Dressed Band from ZZ Top on the Rock of the Coast, KDUX's Billy F. Gibbons, keeping that ZZ Top lineup moving forward. He says he calls the current version of the band a hybrid, and he insists the band's legacy remains unbreakable despite losing both original members, Dusty Hill and then Frank Beard. Longtime guitar tech Elwood Francis replacing Dusty Hill, and drummer Frank Beard passing away most recently. Michael Monahan stepping in, and he says, the sun isn't setting, not on ZZ Top. He says, I see it as a bright light, and we're going to continue on. So that's what they're going to do. He says, it may not be the same three guys, but it's the same three chords. That's what Billy says. So keep it on, keep it on.
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0: John Mellencamp's I Need a Lover on KDUX, the first bona fide smash from John Mellencamp. And a classic cut from the off-season band Mad Season that featured Alice in Chains' Lane Staley, as well as Mike McCready from Pearl Jam and Barrett Martin from The Screaming Trees. And a great one-album side project. It's KDUX here with PA. We're going to do the Classic Rock Cafe. Aerosmith will do the honors. On the way.
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0: Hey, 12s, are you ready to win your way to the Seattle Seahawks? Because KTUX is the Hawk of the Coast during the Seahawks season. And we're celebrating 12 weeks for the 12s. 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The winning starts September 1st and continues through November 30th. 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
1: We're looking at mostly cloudy skies today for the most part, but the first of the month here is going to bring us some rain. Late this afternoon, we're going to see about 30% chance of rain. That'll increase to 70% tonight and 100% for tomorrow into tomorrow night. So going to be wet over the next several days. Wet is the forecast. We've got Labor Day weekend coming up this weekend. Looks like it's going to be kind of wet, though, for us. It's our latest weather update and brought to you by The Roof Doctor with PA on the KTUX Morning Show.
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0: This weather update is brought to you by CSM Heating, Cooling, Roofing, and now Solar, and the Dennis Company. Chance of rain today, but rain possibility of a thunderstorm tomorrow. Into Thursday with rain with the possibility of a thunderstorm. And Friday looks like partly sunny skies.
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0: Thursday looks like possibility of a thunderstorm, and Friday looks like partly sunny skies.
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0: Billy Idol still doing his thing, man. 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
0: 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Chance of rain today.

0: rain, possibility of a thunderstorm tomorrow. Into Thursday with rain with the possibility of a thunderstorm. And Friday looks like partly sunny skies.
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0: This weather update is brought to you by The Roof Doctor, and it looks like we are going to see a chance of rain today. Mostly cloudy skies. Rain tonight. Tomorrow, rain and a possibility of a thunderstorm. Thursday looks like a possibility of a thunderstorm, and Friday looks like partly sunny skies.
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I like the way the line runs up the back of the stockings. I've always liked those kind of high heels too, you know. 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
8: 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Chance of rain today, but rain possibility of a thunderstorm tomorrow. Into Thursday with rain with the possibility of a thunderstorm. And Friday looks like partly sunny skies.
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0: emotion right there. Aerosmith and Toys in the Attic, 1975. Rocking it for you. Spody right here on the first day of September. Oh, yeah. It's KDUX.
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0: 2:43 on the rock clock, and it is Tom Petty and Heartbreakers. Here comes my girl. Hey, just letting you know, we've been used to all this amazing weather throughout the summer, but I think our first real heavy rains are going to start coming tonight into tomorrow. So if you got something that's uncovered at the home or patio furniture or whatever that needs to be put away, I think you should probably think about doing it.
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4: 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Don't miss it.
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0: This weather update is brought to you by The Roof Doctor. And it looks like we are going to see a chance of rain today. Mostly cloudy skies. Rain tonight. Tomorrow, rain and a possibility of a thunderstorm. Thursday, looks like a possibility of a thunderstorm. And Friday, looks like partly sunny skies.
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The Rock of the Coast.

Heard so good right there, John Mellencamp. 1982 American Fool album right here. Spodey rocking the coast with you. It's KDUX on your Tuesday.

0: Clapton for you. The Rock of the Coast, the first day of September. Lots of schools starting tomorrow or this week. Let's see, first day of fall's on the 22nd. Oh, yeah, everything's starting to happen, man. It's starting to happen already.
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0: 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Chance of rain today, but rain possibility of a thunderstorm tomorrow. Into Thursday with rain with the possibility of a thunderstorm. And Friday looks like partly sunny skies.
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0: 18 in life. Skid Row, 1989. Now, it's pretty cool. Sebastian Bach is out there doing his thing with the one and only Dee Snider's twisted sister. Yeah, Dee's got some medical issues where he can't sing and has asked Sebastian Bach to take over. And I tell you what, man, he's been nailing it. It's been awesome. You can see those YouTube videos of Sebastian just nailing Twisted Sister songs. It's awesome.
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1: 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I'm Rick Moyer, and here's your community calendar. 7th Street Theater showing two movies in the month of September. Starting out with Dirty Harry from 1971 on September 5th and 6th. At 7 p.m. on the Saturday and 2 p.m. on the Sunday at 7th Street Theater. Tickets are only $6. Then it's La La Land from 2016. That will be on the 18th and 19th of September at the 7th Street Theater, 7 p.m. Always fun to go to a movie at the 7th Street Theater. If you have a nonprofit organization and want to get the word out about your event, go ahead and send me an email, rick@kix953.com. 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
0: This weather update is brought to you by The Roof Doctor, and it looks like we are going to see a chance of rain today. Mostly cloudy skies, rain tonight. Tomorrow, rain and a possibility of a thunderstorm. Thursday looks like a possibility of a thunderstorm, and Friday looks like partly sunny skies.
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1: 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David Bowie had heard them do that and said, you know, you guys do it far better than I do. 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
1: This weather update is brought to you by CSM Heating, Cooling, Roofing, and now Solar, and the Dennis Company. Chance of rain today, but rain possibility of a thunderstorm tomorrow. Into Thursday with rain with the possibility of a thunderstorm. And Friday looks like partly sunny skies.
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0: 4:46 on your rock clock right there. Don't Bring Me Down, ELO, on the first day of September. Yeah, a lot of things happening. Football season's happening. School's back in session. Fall is going to happen. It's September 22nd. That's going to be amazing. Hey, loving it. My favorite time of year.
1: Well, Bob, I'm telling you, there's excitement in the air today. 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
0: This weather update is brought to you by The Roof Doctor, and it looks like we are going to see a chance of rain today. Mostly cloudy skies, rain tonight. Tomorrow, rain and a possibility of a thunderstorm. Thursday looks like possibility of a thunderstorm, and Friday looks like partly sunny skies.
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